make me crazy. 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

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Fever flashes, eyelashes, and traffic.

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2: 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You know, you all are always trying to put the laws on us.
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Only ever driving the car when I'm pissed. Only ever leaving the bar for my shift. 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Unless I get a bonus